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0: 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First with the Illawarra's traffic.
15: Into rule, a little slow on Lawrence Hargrave Drive southbound passing the station. In Bulleh, Princess Highway also patchy in both directions passing Park Road. And Princess Highway seeing some slow patches through Kembla Grange and Fig Tree. M1 still no delays, but a bit of congestion at the on and off ramps at Five Islands Road. KFC's new lunchtime box full range packs an unreasonable amount of chicken into mouth-watering fun. $5, $10 and $15 boxes. Until 2 p.m, pickup only, not everywhere and not forever. No swaps. That's the latest traffic on Wave 96.5, the Illawarra's best music.
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16: Good morning, Alana McIntyre here with the latest. Anthony Albanese has congratulated the Socceroos on the way they played during their 2-0 loss to the United States at the World Cup.
17: But certainly the way that they played out the entire 90 minutes plus six, plus a little bit extra for the referee getting cramp, something I haven't seen before.
16: The PM also saying the Aussies chanting about free healthcare in Seattle warmed his heart. Two men have been charged after they allegedly lit flares at a World Cup watch party in Sydney's Darling Harbour early this morning, and one man suffered burns to his face. Mounted police had to be called in to calm down a wild World Cup crowd in Melbourne as well, as supporters stormed across barriers and flares were set off at Federation Square. The Australian Federal Agriculture Minister is urging Australians not to touch sick or dead birds or animals. It comes as a suspected case of H5 bird flu was detected in WA. Overseas, questions are being raised about what caused two trains to collide in the UK, killing the train driver and leaving 11 others with serious injuries. Almost 90 people have been hurt in the crash in the eastern Bedford

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1: The USA was just too good for the Socceroos in this morning's World Cup clash. The newsroom's John Michael is in Seattle with the wash-up.
2: The Aussies have crashed back to earth at Lumen Field this morning with a 2-0 loss to the host nation. Coach Tony Popovich raised eyebrows after starting last week's goal scorers Nestori Iraconda and Connor Metcalf on the bench, and it backfired with the Americans dominating possession in the opening half. The Socceroos now face Paraguay in San Francisco on Friday in their crucial final group match.
1: And the Knights beat the Dragons 22-20.
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4: Good morning, it's Andy Young. 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I don't think I spotted the cloud in the sky when I was driving in. Just absolutely fantastic. More of the same for tomorrow and Monday as well. Temperatures up around the 20-degree mark each day. On our way there right now, 17 at Albion Park and 16 at North Gulf.
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0: 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Andy Young, beautiful day across the Illawarra. Not so great for Socceroos fans after this morning's disappointment, but hey, you know, there's still a chance. It can still happen. 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Have a look at it now on the Facebook page. Although, I have seen him smile more. David Kushner up in about 3 minutes. Throwback from Pseudo Echo straight after, then the latest from Miley Cyrus. 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

0: 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Andy Young, a real person in the studio here. If you want to get a shout out today, maybe you've got the kids in the car headed off to sport, or perhaps you just want a shout out for your business, give me a call, 4275-1965. I can do that for you. G'day to the team at Bliss Ice Cream in Shell Cove. I told them I'd give them a shout out during the week. They've got incredible coffee at Bliss Ice Cream. I think they changed the blend earlier on this year, and it is awesome. Bliss Ice Cream, Shell Cove, beautiful coffee. In fact, we're heading out to Shell Cove in just a couple of minutes' time. Got the Roadrunners out there. We'll find out what they've got on board next. 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

sound you'd hear before you played the record you just bought. Sounds old. Let's play some new music instead. New music. Justin Bieber. Speak.

0: 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Take us wherever you're going this weekend and listen to the iHeart Hot 20 Countdown later on this afternoon with Mikey. Thumbs up your favourite songs on the iHeart app to get them amongst that countdown. I'm pretty sure this will be amongst it. Yeah, Noah Kahan, The Great Divide. Going to play this straight after the 11 o'clock news. Also got some Sophie Ellis Baxter on the way in the next 15. But you better not kill the girl. I honestly believe this next girl sounds so much like Taylor Swift. Gracie Abrams is going to get her on in the next 20. 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
11: 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It's a chilly 14 degrees this morning. 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
12: Hi there, Alana McIntyre here with the latest. Confirmation this morning, the deadly H5 bird flu strain has arrived in Australia. Agriculture Minister Julie Collins says CSIRO lab results show a now dead bird that was found near Esperance in WA had the strain, and further testing is underway on a second.
13: This is the highly pathogenic strain of concern that has been circulating globally, and this is its first detection on mainland Australia. The samples from another sick bird, a giant petrel, have now been tested at Western Australia's laboratory and has also returned a suspected positive result. These samples will now also be sent to CSIRO's laboratory for confirmatory testing.
12: She says there's no evidence of mass mortality yet or any evidence of infection in poultry. Wild scenes across the nation at World Cup watch parties this morning. Two 20-year-old men have been charged in Sydney after they set off flares at Darling Harbour. One man had to be taken to hospital with facial burns. In Melbourne, mounted police had to intervene as soccer fans crashed over barriers at Federation Square. Doctors say AFL icon Tony Modra is showing some promising signs following his crash in South Australia. The Crows legend is now critical but stable. And Italy's Prime Minister says she's appalled by Donald Trump, the US president claiming the Italian leader wanted a picture with him so badly at the G7 summit earlier this week that he felt sorry for her.
5: Nikolovsky Lawyers, with you all the way. Wave 96.5, Sport.
12: Not the result the Aussies were hoping for at the World Cup this morning. The newsroom's John Michael is in Seattle with all the details.
14: The Socceroos were outclassed by the USA in this morning's clash at Lumen Field. The host nation winning 2-0 after finding the back of the net twice in an opening half where they dominated possession. The Aussies also picked up four yellow cards in the defeat, with Harry Suter, Jordy Boss, Alessandro Ceccardi and Jacob Italiano all receiving warnings. The Socceroos now play Paraguay next Friday in their crucial final group match.
12: In the NRL, the Knights defeated the Dragons.
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0: I do think we need some rain. Hopefully we're going to get some of that late next week, but tomorrow at this stage is looking good. The top of around about 18, 19. You'll have no problems getting into the garden, getting it tidied up. Monday's looking pretty much the same today, headed for a top of 20. Right now, it's 17 at Oak Flats and 17 at Thoreau.
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0: 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It's Andy Young. Got some Ed Sheeran on the way. Flow Rider straight after. Then new music from a massive star who does have some issues sometimes when on stage.
1: 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And that's been an experience as a performer that I've smelled.
0: Well, at least she gets the big bucks, right? Olivia Rodrigo, she's two songs away on Wave 96.5.
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0: And I'm loving this new thing from Sabrina Carpenter. Do you want the house door? I could take you to the first, second, third floor. They're coming up in the next 20 on Wave 96.5. 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
10: Hi there, Alana McIntyre here with the latest. The deadly H5 bird flu has arrived down under, but so far there is no evidence of mass mortality. Overnight testing from a dead bird initially found near Esperance in WA has confirmed it was infected with the same strain, which has had catastrophic impacts on wildlife across the globe. Chief Veterinarian Officer Beth Cookson says initial tests show another sick bird has the same strain as well.
11: A giant petrel in the same vicinity have now been tested at Western Australia's laboratories and also returned a suspected positive result for H5 bird flu. This will be sent to the Australian Centre for Disease Preparedness for confirmatory testing.
10: So far, there's no evidence of infection in poultry. Pauline Hanson has requested more protection from the AFP after she received death threats. Anthony Albanese blaming hateful commentary for turning the temperature up.
12: We need to turn the temperature down. Every Member of Parliament should be able to go about their business free from any threats or any intimidation. And the AFP do a terrific job.
10: Doctors are warning Australians not to take counterfeit weight loss drugs. The unapproved peptide product Retta has now been linked to several cases of acute liver damage in Victoria. And Devil Wears Prada star Anne Hathaway is pregnant. The actress now expecting her third child.
13: Nikolovsky Lawyers, with you all the way. 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
10: The Socceroos will take on Paraguay next after being beaten by the US in Seattle 2-0. Socceroos coach Tony Popovich admits the Aussies weren't up to scratch, especially in the first half.
14: I don't know if it was the occasion, but we looked sluggish, heavy-legged. They were quicker, they were more powerful. They won every duel, they won every second ball, and when you do that, it makes it very difficult to gain any momentum.
10: In the NRL, the Knights have managed a narrow 22-20 victory over the Dragons in Newcastle.
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0: Gorgeous day across the Illawarra. Fine and sunny. A little bit of breeze about the place. I can see the wavy thing. You know those advertising men that they've got? I can see that blowing like crazy out front of the tile shop downstairs. Top tomorrow of around about 18. Pretty much the same right the way through until Wednesday. In fact, we're headed for 20 today and we've got 18 right now at Warrawong.
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1: 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We're back live Monday morning with John Edward here at Wave 96.5. 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

0: 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Give me a buzz, 4275-1965. Love to know what you're up to on this beautiful Saturday afternoon. Hi to Claudia, Michelle, Arthur, Tanisha and the team down at VIP Dog Club in Barrack Heights. 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

0: 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It's Andy Young. They should call this the cash station. There's 50K pay your bills happening right now. And every single workday, Lindell and Crammy give you a chance at $1,000 just after 8 o'clock with 1K wordplay. They'll throw a few words out at you. You say the first thing that comes into your mind. If it matches what Lindell or Crammy have in their mind, bang, money is yours, like Chloe.
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0: 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Andy Young, Spin Doctors, 3 minutes away. Then Stella Lefty. You might not have heard of this girl before. She's been around a little bit on TikTok, though.
1: I'm 23. I'm from outside Chicago, like an hour away. I went to college in Louisiana. I graduated. I was always posting on TikTok. Like, that was always my thing since, like, I think 2020. I was, like, posting covers.
0: She's got her own thing going on now. 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

0: Wave 96.5, Illawarra's best music. It's Andy Young. Beautiful day across the Illawarra. More of the same for tomorrow and Monday. First chance of rain next week is probably about Thursday. Seems to be changing all the time, though. We'll see if that works out. Right now, we've got 20 at North Gong, and Josh Farwas is making some money for Madonna. He's remixed Like a Prayer. I'm going to play this in 3 minutes. There's some No Doubts. Get this on within 15. I'll throw in some One Republic as well. Wave 96.5.
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0: Wave 96.5 is the Ross Best Music, Andy Young this afternoon. Shout out to Dino from Daytimes here at Wave 96.5. Did his thing for the Stars of Wollongong last night. Yeah, you can check out the full video now up on our Facebook page. Well done, Dino, raising cash. I couldn't believe it when he told me that he was going to do it. I would to raise cash for cancer. Maybe it'll be my turn next year. We'll see. Guy Sebastian up in 3 minutes, then LMFAO. Oh, and some new music from Ariana Grande on the way within 15 on Wave 96.5.
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0: 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It's Illawarra's best music. Andy Young this afternoon. 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That's where you'll find them. Tomorrow, the Kiama Seaside Markets are on, 9 o'clock till 3 o'clock. The biggest seaside market between Sydney and Melbourne. I'm putting it out there. I definitely think it is. Loads and loads of different stalls. Check out the hot store, Sky. The guy from Bowral. I think you say I guess Kelties. I think that's how you pronounce it. K-I-E-L-T-Y-S. You can ring me and correct me if you like. He has amazing hot sauces. I tried a little bit on a cracker the last time I was down there. It burnt the back of my throat. I loved it. That's what you want when you're getting hot sauce, right? Check it out tomorrow at the Kiama Seaside Markets. I've got Imagine Dragons about 6 minutes away. Olivia Dean is next. 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

fit, just hit the pedal. If things go wrong, it's just incidental. 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Yeah, you wanna ride in the six, you wanna dine in the six. But when I lean for the kiss, you said I'll probably send you some pics. And I'm not

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He's putting that together right now in Studio One. Got some Wheatus in 3 minutes. One for all the kids roaming around on their electric bikes this summer. Taylor Swift straight after.

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14: It's bumper to bumper into Bulleye with a truck and car collision, closing the Princes Highway southbound approaching Point Street. Emergency services on site with a tow truck. Lawrence Hardgrave Drive out of Crawl back into Thrall, and it's slowing now northbound Memorial Drive into Winoona. 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That's the latest traffic on Wave 96.5, the Illawarra's best music.
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0: 96.5, Lawarra's best music. It's Andy Young, loving this weather right now. Fine and sunny again tomorrow, top of about 18. Good news for Woofstock. This is happening at Shell Cove Marina tomorrow until about 3 o'clock or so in the afternoon. Lots of different stalls. It's a market for dogs. Okay, get down there and you can pick up all sorts of gear. T-shirts for your dog, maybe even hats. Hats is a thing for dogs now. There'll be loads of treats and chances for you to win stuff as well. Woofstock tomorrow at Shell Cove Marina. Miley Cyrus in 3 minutes. Nikki Yore straight after. 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

0: 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Got a big rock band coming up for you in 3 minutes. New music from these guys. They started out as a boy band back in Ireland.
1: We started this band. So the band's called My Town. We got the attention of Paul McGuinness, who managed U2. And we're like, they're a rock act, we're a pop act. Mm. But he managed us, and we ended up getting, we got this huge deal in the States.
2: Yeah.
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0: 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His first band and his first album totally tanked, but he went on to become the lead singer of The Script. 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

0: 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Andy Young this afternoon, and Mikey's standing by over in Studio 2 right now. He has the iHeart Hot 20 Countdown coming your way. 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You'll hear G-Flip. Ella Langley's there today as well. I've been here at Wave for 10 years now. I have never heard this song on the radio. It's an iHeart Hot 20 Countdown throwback coming your way this afternoon. Loads of fun with Mikey after 4 on Wave 96.5. I'll talk to you again soon.
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5: 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Fiona Ellis-Jones here from Your News Now. It's a pleasant 20 degrees this afternoon, but we can't let this warmer weather fool us. 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
1: 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First with the Illawarra's traffic.
12: Travelling through Picton or westbound through Cataract into Wilton. That's looking good with a 19-minute travel time. Princes Highway, that's in recovery mode through Bulleye due to an earlier truck and car crash. That's now cleared off out of Point Street. Still heavy delays back along Lawrence Hargrave Drive into Thrall. Behold, the Lychee Boba Refresher, KFC's humble lemonade, has ascended. Swirled with exotic lychee syrup, delicate flower osmanthus, and popping boba. Big posh. That's the latest traffic. Wave 96.5, the Illawarra's best music.
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6: 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Doki Darko has got the gaming and tech stuff. That's moments away. And, of course, you've put these in this spot, the 20 biggest hits on the iHeart Radio app. You've thumbed up what you're digging this week. What will be number one? 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
6: 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Love this. Her name is Gracie Abrams. Her brand new track, Hit the Wall, kicking off the countdown around the country this week at number 20 is voted by you on the iHeart Countdown.

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1: The annual Summer Games Showcase season has wrapped up and everyone was sort of expecting a quiet standoff, but there was one clear winner. Now, if you've been wondering where your disposable income is going in the next year, I've got the answers for you. We'll start with PlayStation. Sony doubled down on high fidelity, narrative-driven experiences. The massive talking point, of course, was God of War Laufey, a cinematic blockbuster taking place into the Norse afterlife. It's combined with Fire Sprite's reveal of Until Dawn 2. PlayStation proved they still own the market when it comes to gorgeous single-player exclusive storytelling. Nintendo stepped up and really flexed their software muscles. They stunned everyone by dropping a playable 30-minute demo of a gorgeous Star Fox remake immediately after their stream, while simultaneously locking in the future of Zelda, Fire Emblem, and Xenoblade franchises. But despite those massive announcements, it was Team Green that walked away with the entire weekend. Xbox executed a textbook presentation that balanced heavy nostalgia with immediate release windows. The big one? Gears of War E-Day, a brutal prequel taking the franchise back to its dark survival horror roots, complete with classic 12-player cooperative modes and a strict Xbox console exclusivity. They backed this up with the spectacular resurrection of Spyro, A Realm Beyond, which finally gives the dragon full unrestricted flight, and an amazing modern remake of Halo Campaign Evolved, which is making history by also launching on PlayStation 5. But we just can't go past that translucent green Xbox they're launching for the 25th anniversary. PlayStation gave us promises, Nintendo gave us stability, but Xbox gave us a reason to switch our consoles on right now. If you want more details, head to DockyDarko.com or download the Multiplay podcast. 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
1: The IR Countdown is the 20 biggest songs you gave the thumbs up to this week. 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

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I said it.

0: 20 biggest songs you gave the thumbs up to this week. Tick-tock, tick-tock. 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
1: Yeah.
2: Now, if you are a kid of the 90s, I reckon you're going to be loving these. The thought of the new live-action Scooby-Doo series is officially happening on Netflix.
3: Where are you? We got some work to do now.
2: This version is sort of like the origin story about how Mystery Inc. was first formed. The series follows, obviously, Shaggy, Daphne, Velma, and Fred during their final summer at camp before they officially become the famous mystery-solving gang. I love this so much. However, the internet lost it this week when they actually found out that Scooby is a real dog. Yeah, he's going to be played by a real Great Dane puppy instead of like a full CGI. So this is going to be amazing. And fan reactions are a little bit split because some think that the real puppy looks adorable and grounded, and others say that it's just a random dog, not Scooby-Doo. I disagree. I think it is so cute. And I think he's going to be able to solve some very serious mysteries. So that is coming in 2027. And that is your latest in the entertainment news.
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14: On the M1 this afternoon, getting a good run in both directions from Kanahooka, Berkeley Valley to Unanderra, no problems. Apart from some patchy congestion, slowing up Fig Tree, all directions Princes Highway at the Avenue, very busy. No problems travelling northbound on the M1 this afternoon out of Cataract into Heathcote will take you 23 minutes. 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That's the latest traffic on Wave 96.5, the Illawarra's best music.
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this week's big hits that you're digging at the moment, and we're counting them down from 20 to 1 as voted by you. We'll get the latest in the gaming and tech news with Doki Darko again this hour, Ash, and the latest entertainment news. And I want to play you a brand new track from Niall Horan. It's called Tastes So Good. An upbeat, an electric guitar-driven celebration of some new love and some intense infatuation. It's coming up in the countdown. Sounds like this. It sounds like Harry Styles. Am I right? I'm going to play for you in three hits, Martin Garrix, Ed Sheeran, repeat it this week at number 9 in the iHeart Countdown around the country. Stay.

0: 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Mr. Roboto. 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
13: 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Number 6.

off on her own. Bebe Rexha, New Religion, and I mean that because she has dropped all major labels. She's gone independent, and she's loving life with some brand new dance music on the iHeart Countdown this week at number 5. And this goes back to the top 5. Somba, Homewrecker, number 4 is voted by

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1: The IR Countdown is the 20 biggest songs you gave the thumbs up to this week. 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

0: countdown is the 20 biggest songs you gave the thumbs up to this week. 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
1: Yeah.
2: All right, well, the big entertainment news from the week was Toy Story 5, the movie premiere that happened. This was really cool. So Taylor Swift was live behind the piano singing her song, basically about Jesse's storyline within the movie. It's called I Knew It, I Knew You.

She was in an absolute gorgeous, stunning gown. She then took the stage with Randy Newman, who was on piano, and she sung You Got a Friend in Me.

0: 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And Tom Hanks signed Taylor Swift's Toy Story VHS.
1: Sign her original VHS of the first Toy Story. A VHS. I told her she should have brought in the VHS machine so that we could have signed it, because that could go into the Smithsonian Institute as well.
0: Isn't that very cool? So anyway, Toy Story 5 will be released in cinemas June 19. That is your latest in the entertainment news.
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Hey! Yeah, you know what this is. The iHeart Countdown is created by you for your listening pleasure. So kick back and enjoy it. Or dance if you prefer.

Taylor Swift, Elizabeth Taylor. So much speculation this week about her wedding. What's going on? How many plans? Who's involved? There's security all around her Rhode Island home. Oh, yeah, it's going off. It is the iHeart Countdown from 20 to 1 as voted by you. We are now into the top spot, recapping this week's top five with BB REXA, New Religion. Coming in this week at number five, Summer entering at number four. Last week, this guy was number one. Not this week. Alex Warren, Fever Dream in third place. Taylor in second. Which opens the gate to a brand new number one on the iHeart Countdown this week. It's this guy taking on Madonna in 2026.

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15: Wave 96.5, first with the Illawarra's traffic.
16: No delays travelling through Cataract this afternoon on Appin and Epicton, road in both directions. To North Wollongong, traffic budging up at the on-off ramps to Memorial Drive and through the CBD Borelli Street. Very busy both ways there at Coromel Street as well. Looking good northbound on the M1. Travel time from Cataract to Heathcote will take you 24 minutes. The IGA 3-day sale is on now. 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More specials in store at IGA. That's the latest traffic. Wave 96.5, the Illawarra's best music.
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We're paying more of the Illawarra's bills on Monday. 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
1: After I posted a picture of my lounge room, the messages started coming in. This kind of blows my mind that complete strangers asking about where my new house is. Like, at what point am I going to tell them my address or my suburb? Like, what do I write back?
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1: 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He doesn't even bat an eyelid when I drive past.
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8: Good morning, Alana McIntyre here with the latest. Once again, the Strait of Hormuz is closed. The closure of the crucial waterway comes just days after a framework for peace was signed between the US and Iran. Tehran is now accusing the US of failing to uphold their agreement by not preventing Israeli strikes in southern Lebanon. Middle East security expert Yazid Sayah has told Sky News the Strait will likely be shut until Iran sees an end to fighting in Lebanon.
9: Unless they demonstrate their resolve and implement their threats.
8: Meantime, the Prime Minister of Italy has once again hit back at Donald Trump, saying his constant, unprovoked attacks are senseless. It's after the US president claims she begged him over and over again for a picture during a G7 meeting. The Italian Prime Minister saying her popularity is none of his business, adding, "You should focus on yours." Reports out today, former Prime Minister Tony Abbott has been contacting Liberal branch members who were leaving and heading to One Nation. More than 164,000 women in their 40s are being sent letters asking them to reconsider getting a mammogram in Queensland. It's after they were sent another letter being told the benefit is less clear. And Kylie Minogue could end up performing at John Farnham's tribute show in September after promoters received the green light from the AFL to invite the pop princess to the charity concert. There was confusion around if Kylie could perform due to her commitment with the AFL Grand Final.
1: Nikolovsky Lawyers, with you all the way. Wave 96.5, Sport.
8: Well, the Dolphins have now made it 7 in a row, defeating the Tigers 36-22 at Campbelltown Stadium last night. West coach Benji Marshall, still proud of his side though.
10: Yeah, the resilience we showed. We lost Jock there early, failed his HIA, so he'll be out next week. Then we lost Patrick, shoulder popped out. So just boys playing in different positions and just, you know, fought to the end.
8: And the Titans had a 19-18 win over the Panthers.
1: Man, you're about to hear things that can't be unheard.
11: I can't even remember what I was talking about.
12: My Lord. This is what it's like.
11: Oh, my God.
12: Working with a ball of hair.
1: This is Moira and Big Trev.
13: That's actually pretty spot on.
8: I am so mean. You're a lovely ball of hair.
14: Am I?
13: Yes. Trevor's the guy that won Big Brother with all the dreads.
8: Yeah. There you go. In case you are wondering, check him out.
14: A lot of hair.
8: There's a lot of hair.
14: Like a lot.
8: Yeah, there's like very long dreads.
13: It's like Hansel and Gretel. You can find him easy too.
14: Yeah.
8: It's like Rapunzel.
14: Especially if
8: you
14: put bread on the ground, yeah, I'll go eat it.
8: Anyway, we are going to talk about parents interfering with sporting games.
14: Yeah.
8: There's a woman who ran on the field because in the middle of a rugby game because her son was getting into a bit of a fight.
14: Mm.
8: Something that maybe I've thought about doing when my, my children are playing soccer.
14: Mm.
8: Under 15s, of course, and under 10s. It's awkward if it was the under 10s.
14: My mum was like that.
8: Oh.
14: Always yelling from the sideline. She got red carded in a grand final once.
8: I left a game because I was going to swing my handbag. I had some cans of Coke in it.
14: You're just going to swing it around and cheer. That's all you're going to do.
8: That's exactly what I was going to do, hairy ball.
13: Cans of Coke and what?
14: What did you just call me?
13: Let's quickly move on.
14: Anyway, speaking of Red Bull, what are the smells that bring back regret? So my eldest son, he works at a life-saving club, yeah. And he left a half a can of Red Bull in the car.
8: Ooh.
14: I jumped in the next morning, and then everything started flooding back.
13: Flooding back.
8: Let's have a rest.
14: Yeah.
13: We just started. But
14: I think I need a Red Bull.
13: Why don't we do the show and then have a rest in a whole hour from now?
8: Please.
14: I don't know.
13: Anyway, please enjoy.
14: A hairball.
13: This is Moira and Big Trev.

0: The weekend's going all right. It is Moira and Big Trev right now.
1: I picked my son up on the way. Me and Breeze, we were at this end of the coast driving through. I picked him up to take him home. He stopped to get like a drink, grabbed a Red Bull because he had quite a big night, and started sipping on that and telling some about his night. But then he left it in the car when we got home. Mm. And then I got up on the Saturday morning to jump into the car to go to the gym. Mm-hmm. And he'd left half of the can in there. And the whole car smelled like Red Bull. And it took me back to so many memories of when I used to drink Red Bull, going out and having a good time.
2: Oh, yeah,
1: just so many. And brought up a lot of regrets too.
2: Yeah. A lot of bad decisions.
1: Mm.
2: Who made that choice, I wonder? Things together.
1: No idea.
3: I thought you were talking about Trevor and his bad decisions.
2: Oh, right. No, like Jaeger and Red Bull.
1: I was gonna say my mum and dad.
2: Yeah. It's not a good decision there either, was it?
1: Yeah, what?
2: You want to do what? Again? Sorry.
1: Did you see the other two? We want to know. What's that smell that brings back all those regrets?
2: Oh.
1: It's Red Bull for me. Every time I smell Red Bull, I go, oh, not a good idea.
2: Fireball. What, Madam Dakin? Madam Dakin's joined the conversation. She has entered the chat.
4: Mm.
2: What? Fireball, good or bad?
4: I love Fireball.
1: Oh, really?
2: She's obviously not made any wrong decisions on it.
4: No.
2: There you go.
4: Give it time.
3: I think Fireball's good.
1: Oh, my God.
3: I used to struggle with Lift. You remember the Solo Lift thing because of what it was mixed with one time.
2: Ah.
3: I couldn't handle that for a long time.
2: Okay.
1: Okay.
3: Doesn't have to be alcohol we're talking about.
2: No, it doesn't have to be.
1: Seems to be going that
2: way.
1: It's just what our show runs on.
2: That's what we're all fumes. Fueled by, actually, the fumes. Yeah. Even if I see a picture of a Fireball, I'm that bad.
4: Jeez.
2: Yeah.
1: Really?
2: Yep.
4: What happened?
2: Oh. I don't want to talk about it.
1: There's some websites you can see it on.
2: No, it was not before the internet, so it was okay.
4: Oh, that's
2: all good.
1: Kodak.
3: All right, give us a call, please.
5: Fireball.
3: So we want to know about the smell.
2: The smell. It doesn't. Look, no, obviously, we've all anything. Gone one way.
1: It could be a nappy.
2: Oh,
3: yeah.
2: Oh, my gosh.
1: If I could smell the kids and they've done something in a nappy, I couldn't smell it. Like, for some reason, I didn't have any smell. And then
2: really?
1: You should go give mum a hug.
3: Maybe something your pet offered up.
2: Oh, yes.
1: Oh.
6: This is Moira and Big Trev. Pop that, pop that, pop that. Disco. X.

0: This is Moira and Big Trev. Real soon we're going to chat about parents getting, well, a little too involved in kids' sport and even going so far as to run on the field and try to intervene. That's coming up shortly, right now.
1: What's the smell that brings back regret? It's Red Bull for me. Absolute Red Bull. My son left half a can of Red Bull when I jumped into the car one time to head to the gym, and it just brought back all those memories of when I used to drink it and going out and having a really good time but regretting all my decisions I made that night before.
2: Or not remembering.
1: Yes, or not remembering.
2: Sometimes
1: which was
2: that's better.
1: Way better. Natalie, what's that smell that brings back regret?
3: So many awesome nights have been ruined by the last minute decision to have that tequila shot.
2: Oh,
3: the smell, even the name. Here you go. Tequila.
1: See, I'm the opposite. Nat, I love tequila. I reckon it's beautiful.
4: It would have been the cheap stuff too, wouldn't it? Like, I mean,
3: absolutely.
4: There's all,
3: you're not spending money on it. <in your AP. laughs> Probably
4: Meso. It was Terps. Thanks, Natalie.
1: Cheers, Nat.
4: Melissa, what is the smell that brings back regret?
5: It is the perfume Sunflower and by, I think it was Elizabeth Arden, and it transports me back to like 1995, 1996, Hill Street nightclub patch, you know.
4: Yep.
5: Mm-hmm. Being young and silly and crazy, and I just get transported straight away.
1: Another one is Jupe. Do you remember Jupe, Mel?
4: Yes,
5: I do remember that one too. I'll probably dance with a few boys with that on.
4: Rexona Black. That Rexona takes Black. Me straight back to high school. Straight back, and it was just, I thought it was just the greatest smell of all time.
1: It sounds so manly.
4: I smelled so manly on you.
1: Shannon, what's that smell that brings back regret?
6: So I had a job once where I had to empty a fridge left at someone's house. It was an end of lease thing.
1: Yeah.
6: So they left it in the garage, and I looked in it. There was no power. I opened it up, and the thing's been in there for about 3 weeks of rotten meat and juice.
1: That is horrendous, dude.
6: Yeah, so I quickly ran to Bunnings, got the strongest gaffer tape there was, wrapped it up about 7 million times, and I had to go to the dump. It was just too, it was bad.
0: Hazardous waste.
4: Just give it up.
1: Just burn it.
4: Set it on fire.

0: How funny is this? I got to the dump and the council guy wanted to look inside it.
1: Oh, no.
0: I said, no, don't open that, buddy. Don't open that. It's going straight in the hole.
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1: We're all soccer parents, you know. We've done the hard yards on the sideline. But there's a mother who I noticed, and she ran onto the field during a rugby union game.
2: Aye.
1: Now, a lot of people have said good on her. A number of other people have said, nah, love, aye, I don't think that's a very good idea.
2: Aye.
1: It was Epping Boys High School on Saturday, and what happened was the ball was played on. The ball was going down to very close to scoring, but her son got into a bit of a brawl with another kid who was quite tall. He was around about, I don't know, like 6 foot.
3: Yeah.
1: So she's run on the field.
3: Oh.
1: In her jeans and a pink shirt.
2: Oh, no.
1: And she's like fair squared up to him, but like saying, just don't hurt my son. Do not hurt my son.
3: Mom, what are is you that, doing? That's embarrassing.
4: Is that just more embarrassing for the kid than anything else?
1: Well, isn't it?
2: Yeah.
1: Yes. So she ran out and unfortunately the bench of the other team that her son wasn't playing for was right where she was standing, yes, where she was saying, don't hurt my son.
2: Because that kid or just gets absolutely obliterated from other players.
1: Look, I've been close. I have been close, particularly with Jackson.
2: Oh, no, don't.
1: Because he's a goalkeeper and sometimes some very, very horrible players, I'm not going to mention which team, Musgrave, have targeted Jackson.
4: Rhymes with, oh, wait, no, hang on,
1: Have targeted Jackson as, and in fact, one of them physically assaulted, no, I just pushed him. And at that stage, I had my handbag on I was tempted.
2: No, nothing.
1: I mean, there's also been another time where I've just screamed, "Oi, 24!" like a man.
4: And then pointed to Paul.
3: It was him.
2: So you can't do that. My mum did that when we were young. And then, like, my little brother got taken out and I got yelled at. Why aren't you sticking up for your brother? I'm like, what are you
1: doing? So would your mum run on the field?
2: No, she'd yell. You could hear her from like three suburbs over.
1: Okay.
2: And she'd be yelling out, my little brother got taken out, and goes, you need to stick up for your brother. I'm like, you need to settle down and sit down. But we literally have arguments. I was in my 20s when I was having an argument with my mum. And then my coach and the opposite coach told me off for yelling at my mum. 22. My coach subbed me off because you can't yell at your mum. She was yelling at me. What are you doing? I'm the striker.
1: So we know that there's a lot of passion. There's a lot of passion in the room. Can we just ask you the question? What if this was a dad? Would it be completely different?
2: Totally different.
1: Madam Dakin, what do you think? So you've got the mum running on in a pink jumper and a white hat. Get off my son. Don't hurt my son. What if that was a father running on the field? Would it be treated differently?
5: It's hard to say. Like, as long as if he's just saying, don't hurt my son, like that.
1: Like that.
5: And that's still just as embarrassing.
1: That's even more embarrassing than that voice, to be honest.
2: The kid's 6 foot. If that's me walking up to someone like Ben, I'm like, look out, stop it.
1: No one would think it was, I mean, I guess there's a cute factor about the mum being protective of the son, the passionate supporter. But if it was a man, it would be complete. I reckon it would be complete. He would probably be taken off the field.
2: Yeah. Oh, there'd be
1: whatever sanctions taken, everything else.
2: If I was the kid, I would literally walk up, take my boots off, walk off, grab the keys to the car, and just sit there and just wait.
4: Drive home.
2: Yeah. I'm 14. I'm driving home. I'll see you at home. I just catch the bus. It's just too embarrassing. But when I got subbed off, I was like, "What are you talking about?" And I was sitting there.
4: Let's talk about this situation. If you were in the same one, or what you think would happen if a man?
1: Yeah, if it was a man,
2: it would be totally different if it wasn't
1: a very passionate mother running out, as opposed to a very passionate father. I think the story would be completely different.
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1: Ladies and gents, this is the moment you've waited for. You've been searching in the dark, sweat soaking through the floor. And buried in your bones, there's an ache that you can't ignore. 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
1: We are talking about passionate sporting parents. There was one in Epping, a rugby union game. There was a bit of a scuffle going on between a lady's son and a very tall man, a tall boy playing for the other, not man, not just a sideline guy.
2: No, Jackie's driving.
1: And so she ran
2: He's
1: on the
2: got
1: field.
2: Kids.
1: She ran on the field, the mother of the smaller child.
2: Don't you hurt my son,
1: in a pink jumper and a little white hat.
3: Is that
1: and everything
3: what she
1: else.
3: Sounded
1: yeah,
3: like?
1: No. She sounded more like a woman, whereas I don't. But that's how I sound when I'm watching my boys play soccer, is I turn into Merv.
3: I've seen Merv.
1: Oh.
3: Quite scary.
4: That's Merv there. Merv made an appearance.
1: Except Merv, like if there's a... I think my most unclassy moment was when I was yelling at a kid.
2: Oi! 24!
1: didn't need to. Anyway,
2: we Is that your IQ?
1: Oh, there she is. He is again. We also want to know, is it different if your mum runs on to your dad? Like, if your dad runs on, is that more embarrassing or worse? All right, Renee, are you a passionate soccer parent?
5: I wasn't, but my mum was in the 90s, early 2000s, AFL.
3: Right. Oh, God.
5: The littlest guy, Willow, on the field, had been targeted all game.
3: Yeah.
5: And then was targeted right near the sidelines where my mum was.
1: Mm-hmm.
5: She's just 5 foot. Has about as big as Willow was. She didn't jump the fence because she couldn't, went under the fence and proceeded to rip all three players off him and went about that.
1: Fantastic.
3: Oh, wow.
1: I'm sorry, it's not recommended, but that's fantastic.
3: I was thinking that she chucked Willow on her shoulders and go, now yell at him.
5: I can let you know that it did go to tribunal. It was reported.
3: Oh, wow.
1: Okay.
5: And my mum couldn't go. Instead, the president of the club went, and my mum wrote a statement about the fact of what it does to kids when they are pinpointed like that.
3: Yeah.
5: And the fact that he's a great player and, you know, taking the stature of these 80, 90-kilo kids who could physically hurt him. Mm. And so she said, I know I'm going to get a fine, I might get banned, but I'll do it again.
1: Oh, wow.
5: So... Mm. This was back before cancel culture and the world become really what it is now.
3: Yeah.
5: So, yeah.
1: And what happened at the tribunal? I need to know.
5: I think she got a $300 fine.
3: Oh.
5: And was given a warning.
1: Okay.
3: Oh,
1: all right.
3: That's another angle for it.
1: That is. Thank you, Renee.
3: Xanthia, do you think it would be a different story if a dad ran on the field instead of a mum?
6: Look, I think it's contextual. I think obviously it's not great having your parent run on field, regardless if it's with your mum or your dad. But I definitely think that a lot of sports, especially for younger kids, sort of have rules that prevent that. Like my cousin, he's 13 or 14.
3: Yeah.
6: He's played rugby union his whole life, and they've got rules where, like, you know, you're only allowed to scream out supportive things. You're not allowed to, like, verbally abuse the other team.
3: Yeah.
6: Like, great pass, great tackle, regardless of what team your kid's playing on. But yeah, I think it's more embarrassing having your mum run on field and it's a little more scary having someone else's dad run on field.
1: Yeah, I can see that, definitely. Not that I agree with either of these things, but I felt the fire underneath my nose. That's what Paul and I call a barbecue. I've got the barbecue under my nose. Walk away, then.
3: Walk away.
1: Walk away.
3: Go sit in the car.
1: Go sit in the car with your Weber.
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14: Morning, Alana McIntyre here with the latest. Confusion this morning once again around the Strait of Hormuz and whether or not it's actually open. Iran claims it has closed the critical waterway again because of Israel's strikes in Lebanon. US Vice President J.D. Vance has told Fox News he believes everything is fine.
15: Things are going well, but of course we're going to verify all of this. And that's the thing that, you know, a lot of the criticisms of the deal have really underappreciated.
14: Talks are scheduled in Switzerland later today. Anthony Albanese says the fuel excise cut will be extended for another month. It was supposed to finish up at the end of this month, but is now being extended through July till August. It should reduce petrol prices by about 16 cents a litre again. Homicide Squad detectives are investigating a fatal shooting in Melbourne's north. Crews found a man in his 30s with gunshot wounds just after midnight at Ascot Vale. If you feel like you're throwing away money on unused subscriptions, you aren't alone. Compare the Market research shows about 50% of us are paying for things we don't use. And movement at Taylor Swift's Rhode Island mansion, with many speculating she could be holding her bachelorette party there before she says I do to Travis Kelce.
7: Explore smart design and modern living. Masterton's two new display homes are now open at Housing World Shoalhaven at Batagarang, Cambawara.
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14: In NRL, the Dolphins have made it 7 in a row, defeating an injury-hit Tigers side 36-22 last night. Off contract, Cody Nikorima scoring one try and setting up two more. Dolphins coach Christian Wolfe really happy with the win.
16: It's a tough place to come. They're a tough team to play, particularly when they get a bit of momentum in the first half. And I think at one stage there, the penalties and six against was 11-3, which is tough to overcome, and I like the way we did that.
14: Titans rookie Zane Harrison helped upset the Panthers 19-18 last night in the other game. In AFL, Collingwood defeated Port by 26 points, and Carlton have now won 5 in a row. They beat GWS by 23.
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17: weather.
18: Should be a nice day today. Fine and sunny at the top of 19. Just a slight chance of a shower later on today. Tomorrow, fine and sunny 18. Same for Tuesday. Some rain coming our way on Wednesday.
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They'll kick off at around 9, run through till 3. The biggest market between Sydney and Melbourne, I think. 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

0: 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It's Andy Young, a major star, talking about being able to smell her fans.
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0: 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Catch Robbie Williams straight after the 8 o'clock news. I don't want to rock, DJ. Well, Alex Warren after Robbie. You don't have to follow. And I'm loving this fresh thing from Sabrina. Do you want the house door? I could take it to the first, second. All coming up in the next 20 minutes on Wave 96.5.
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2: 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It's a chilly 11 degrees this morning. 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
11: Morning, Alana McIntyre here with the latest. Iran says it's closed the Strait of Hormuz again. Iran's announced the waterway is shut to tanker traffic, saying Israel's strikes in Lebanon are breaching the peace deal with the United States. US Vice President J.D. Vance is heading to Switzerland now for further talks with Tehran. The Prime Minister says the fuel excise cut is being extended for an additional month due to global uncertainty. The cut was supposed to finish up at the end of this month, but will now stay in place until August. It will be scaled back to 16 cents per litre, not 32. Anthony Albanese telling Sky News it will provide some certainty going forward.
12: We know that families are still under pressure. And we also know that the impact of this conflict on the other side of the world will have a long economic tail to it.
11: Former Prime Minister Tony Abbott has reportedly been contacting Liberal branch members who are leaving and heading to One Nation. Homicide detectives are investigating after a man was fatally shot in Melbourne's Ascot Vale overnight. And many Swifties think Taylor is holding her hen's night this weekend at her Rhode Island mansion. Neighbours say the property has been buzzing with activity and surrounded by lots of security. It's unclear when the singer is going to say I do to Travis Kelce, but many fans believe it could be happening on July 3 in NYC.
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11: Off contract half Cody Nikorima scored one try and set up two more for the Dolphins as they downed the Tigers last night 36-22. West's coach Benji Marshall says there are a lot of things that they can do better.
13: We had moments we can control in the game and probably moments that we need to be better at. That's no excuse. We just got to get on with it.
11: The Panthers had a one-point loss to the Titans. Collingwood defeated Port. And at the World Cup, the Netherlands have downed Sweden 5-1.
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0: Should be a nice day today, top of around about 19 expected later on. Monday looking good, Tuesday the same, and Wednesday all 18 all the way through, and then some rain coming our way by the time we get to Thursday.
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4: I was driving and taking my kids to school and I heard my name. I'm like, holy moly. Like,
5: well, good on you, mate. You pulled over safely, I'm sure. You used the hands-free, all those. Yeah, cool. And you've called us back within the 10 minutes, Christina, which means... we are paying that bill.
4: 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Thank you so much, guys. You don't understand how much this helps. Like, it's honestly great. 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
0: 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Next bill paid just after 8:30 tomorrow morning with Lyndall and Crammy. Then all day while you work. 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

0: 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It's Andy Young. We've seen the markets all around the Illawarra, right? What about a market for dogs? There's one today at Shell Cove Marina. 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

0: 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We'll check out everything that's happened overnight. 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Then Ed Sheeran. Throwback from Montel straight after. And I'm loving this new track from Amy Shark. 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
8: Morning, Alana McIntyre here with the latest. The Prime Minister has confirmed the fuel excise cut is being extended for a further month, but it's going to be halved. Starting from July 1, petrol and diesel will be cheaper by 16 cents per litre, not 32 as it has been for the last few months. As the conflict in the Middle East continues, Anthony Albanese says a step down is a sensible move.
9: Prior to Easter, there were demands from the three right-wing parties to say that it was certain that there would be restrictions placed on petrol. That was adding to the trauma out there that people were feeling.
8: Exclusively on Sky there. Once again, the Strait of Hormuz has apparently closed. The closure of the crucial waterway comes just days after a framework for a peace deal was signed between the US and Iran. Tehran is now accusing the US of failing to uphold their agreement by not preventing Israeli strikes in southern Lebanon. Homicide Squad detectives are investigating a fatal shooting in Melbourne's north. Donald Trump has suggested renaming ICE to NICE by putting the word national in front of Immigration and Customs Enforcement. The US president saying people would have to say NICE agents have deported a drug dealer. And Kylie Minogue could end up performing at John Farnham's tribute show in September after promoters received the green light from the AFL to invite the pop princess to the charity concert.
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8: The Titans have upset the Panthers, defeating Penrith by 1 point. Ivan Cleary speaking after their 19-18 loss to Gold Coast.
11: I think it started before the second half. Yeah, you're right. We did start well. I think we just lost the killer punch, the killer instinct, or whatever you want to call it. We just kind of did enough that wasn't enough.
8: In the other game, the Dolphins defeated the Tigers 36-22 at Campbelltown Stadium, making it 7 in a row.
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0: Should be nice right across the Illawarra today, top of around about 19. Tomorrow, Tuesday and Wednesday, all around the 18-degree mark, and then some rain coming our way by the time we get to Thursday.
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0: 96.5 is Illawarra's best music. Andy Young. I think there's a bit of a hot sauce war going on at the Kiama Seaside Markets. Normally, I'll talk about the hot sauce lady who claims to have the hottest hot sauce in Australia. But there's a guy from Bowral. I think you pronounce his name Keaty or Kelty. He has Irish hot sauce, and this thing will blow your mind. I tried a little on a cracker when I was down at the markets last, and burnt the back of my throat. That's a good thing, though, because that's what you want when you're buying hot sauce. Try it out today. 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
14: Hi there, Alana McIntyre here with the latest. Confusion this morning once again around the Strait of Hormuz and whether or not it's actually open. Iran claims it has closed the critical waterway yet again because of Israel's strikes in Lebanon. US Vice President J.D. Vance has told Fox News he believes everything is fine.
15: Things are going well, but of course we're going to verify all of this. And that's the thing that, you know, a lot of the criticisms of the deal have really underappreciated.
14: Talks are scheduled in Switzerland today. Anthony Albanese says the fuel excise is going to be extended for another month to provide more stability to Australians as the conflict in the Middle East continues. Opposition leader Angus Taylor has told Sky the Prime Minister needs to stop blaming global uncertainty for the cost of living here.
16: What is clear here is that this inflation crisis was raging well before these global events. Labor had lost control of inflation. The Reserve Bank has made that clear.
14: The cut was supposed to finish up at the end of this month, but is now being extended through July until August, but will be halved. Counter-terrorism police are investigating a number of violent attacks in Scotland where five people have been hurt. Donald Trump is conducting a poll to see if Americans want to change ICE to NICE. The US president saying adding national to the front of immigration and customs enforcement would force people to say NICE agents deported a violent drug dealer. And movement at Taylor Swift's Rhode Island mansion, with many speculating she could be holding her hens before she says, I do.
1: Nikolovsky Lawyers, with you all the way. 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
14: An incredible 7 in a row for the Dolphins. They defeat the Tigers 36-22 at Campbelltown Stadium. West coach Benji Marshall still proud of his side.
17: Yeah, the resilience we showed. We lost Jock there early. That was HIA, so he'll be out next week. Then we lost Patrick, shoulder popped out. So just boys playing in different positions.
14: The Titans had a 19-18 victory over the Panthers. And at the World Cup, the Netherlands beat Sweden.
13: Absolutely everything is on sale at Freedom. Get up to 60% off everything, plus take an additional 10% off for a limited time.